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0: Independent Music Radio, WNRN. That was the most recent from U2 called Song of the Future. We had Citizen Cope playing A Bullet and a Target. Samia did Big Wheel, kicking us off with Jesse Wells and Won't You Come Out Tonight. If you'd like to see some Jesse Wells, he's going to be playing at the National at Richmond coming up on September 25th, and then the following night at Farm Aid 2026 in Virginia Beach. And you can also explore in-studio sessions archive at WNRN.org. We have some recent ones we've just posted from Monrovia playing at Red Wing Roots Music Festival and a live session that we did with Fruit Bats at In Your Ear in Richmond. 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Also remember to check your member email for the latest news and upcoming sessions, because sometimes you can attend in person and it is a great time. Coming up this week, we'll have One Tomorrow by Cordovas playing a bonus live at 5. And then on Thursday, it's Kells playing at 11 in the morning. 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

0: being in the southwest part of Virginia, you would not think that we have the amount of diversity that we do in the Roanoke Valley, but we absolutely do. And so local colors exist to celebrate that, to recognize the heritages that are here in the Roanoke Valley. My name is Lisa Spencer. I am the executive director of Local Colors. We actually started out as a festival from a small event in 1991. There were four countries featured for a two-hour event. The representative for China, Pearl Fu, had the vision that this was something that should happen on a regular basis. The Local Colors Festival was birthed from that. Within 5 years, it went from four countries to 30 countries being represented.
1: 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Lisa has gotten frequent feedback that these events make participants feel seen, celebrated, and truly

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3: Real girls are responsible for their actions in their homes and communities. They're empowered to use their voice. And then we say they're not only loved by their immediate family, but now they're part of the Real Girls family. My name is Sammy Mobley. I'm the founder and executive director of Real Girls, Responsible, Empowered, and Loved. The foundation of Real Girls is really to help girls recognize what a healthy relationship is. I'm a domestic violence survivor, so I want to make sure that these girls know and they don't end up in the same situation that I almost ended up in.
4: While attending a Real Girls Healthy Teen Dating Relationship Forum, seniors Zoe and Leah also shared their experiences with the program.
5: I've been a Real Girl since last year, my junior year. To be true, my mom signed me up. But I'm actually glad she did because I got 9.

0: West Side Cowboys album coming out in less than 2 weeks now. It Goes On is the name of that one. We heard Kick Stones, The Boys, new from West Side Cowboy. And Willie Nelson going back a ways, 1980 for On the Road Again from Honeysuckle Rose. And yeah, he and the family are going to be there at Farm Aid, September 26th in Virginia Beach. It's Harrisonburg's 94.3 WNRN. Good morning, I'm Bob Masago, and thanks for listening wherever you are today. Neutral Milk Hotel featured on A Decade of Difference as we look back at some highlights from 1998. The song we're going to hear is the second part of that Decade of Difference feature. It was recorded, about 4 years before the first one, but not released until after 2010 or so. More about the band coming up later on A Decade of Difference. New Billy Strings next on WNRN. 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
0: Billy Strings tells a really interesting story about his background in a New York Times interview that was just completed. Just had a chance to read that. So Much for Goodbyes is his new album. It's coming out August 28th. Here's Burn the Other End. Billy Strings on WNRN.

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0: Throw the Dice, the new album from Soft Loft, is out on September 4th. We heard Wednesdays, Pavement with Harness Your Hopes, and Frank Turner, The Way I Tend to Be, and started things off with Bebe Stockwell, When You Know. She's going to be performing at the Southern Cafe and Music Hall in Charlottesville on September 26th. Also in September is the release of the new Pokey LaFarge album, which we'll be hearing from just after the break.
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4: Take Two at Two, a New Music Tuesday edition. And it's, as always, supported by Sarah Santile and Crazy Rooster Brewing, craft beer and live music in Powhatan. It's Jeff Sweatman. Good afternoon. 1998, the theme for all of our features this week in honor of WNRN's 30th anniversary. That was the year Fiona Apple covered the Beatles for the Pleasantville soundtrack. So we'll play her version of Across the Universe first, and then you probably know the Let It Be version, which has the Phil Spector production and orchestration and all of that. We'll take you back to the Let It Be Naked release from 2003. So we'll play a Beatles version that actually came out after the Fiona Apple version on Take Two at Two.

0: Sack of Blood from Houndmouth on WNRN. Band of Horses Laredo and Sarah Cahoon, who once was a member of Band of Horses, Say Something is her new track. It's Jeff Sweatman. Good afternoon. New Music Tuesday rolls on. I've got brand new tracks from Joya Latacoon and Sunvolt to play for you before World Cafe at 6. 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

0: Memory Palace, new from Bruce Hornsby. He's got all kinds of guests on his new album, including Ezra Koenig of Vampire Weekend on that track. The Japanese House Smiley Face, cool alternate acoustic version of that song in the archive of in-studio sessions at WNRN.org from a couple years ago. We heard Willie Nelson from 1974, Bloody Mary Morning, and Tyler Ballgame's new one, Matter of Taste. Well, just announced today, Willie Nelson and family going to play Charlottesville, September 20th, Ting Pavilion. And just saying, you might want to be a member by 5 o'clock Monday, so you get the next member list. You can do that at the $5 a month level, WNRN.org. We've got a live one from Counting Crows coming up on Live at 5 from 1998. That's the year we're highlighting all this week in honor of WNRN's 30th anniversary. Then a bonus Live at 5 and in-studio session with Cordovas before they play Charlottesville this evening at the Southern Cafe and Music Hall. They'll also be at Martin's downtown in Roanoke on Saturday.
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1: 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Then we'll get into World Cafe between 6 and 8. Featured artist, a recent in-studio guest here on WNRN. You'll hear from Andrew Saw tonight on the program. Right now it's Baby Rose. Her latest is called Better on WNRN.

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4: Thanks again to Cordova's for that excellent in-studio session. And thanks to the crew at Mountainside Studio in Charlottesville for hosting. They're playing at the Southern tonight in Charlottesville, also at Martin's downtown in Roanoke this Saturday. And if you're just now tuning in or you caught the session in the middle, want to hear it again or share it around, you can find it soon in the archive at WNRN.org. Next session coming up Thursday morning, just after 11 a.m. with Kells. Right now it's Bella White, her new track's called Stuff on NRN.

That's new from Dan Kroll. Hail Mary. His new record's out October 9th. We heard Bella White with Stuff. Thanks for listening. From the Blue Ridge to the Bay, we're on in Roanoke at 99.5 and Stanton at 94.3 FM. 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
1: Better Than Before, that's new from Pamela on WNRN. New Radicals before that, another standout track from 1998, You Get What You Give. Kind of a one-album wonder from back then. But in recent years, Greg Alexander has been a little more prolific and out front. He's been kind of behind the scenes. Huge hit maker over the past three decades, but he's done a new song for the One Night Only film this year, and he's teased in recent days in an interview with Variety. There is a new album apparently in the works from New Radicals called Maybe You've Been Brainwashed 2, TWO, to contrast with the debut album title from 98. We're looking back at 98 all this week on all of our features, including in-studio spotlight. Zoe has a track from Elin Jewell tomorrow at 1, supported by Sweetbriar College offering a women's leadership core curriculum. The song was performed for WNRN in 2008, but a decade before, Elin had begun her musical career busking on the streets of Santa Fe.
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0: Lavender Cowboy performed live at World Cafe by Andrew Saw. Andrew Saw's new album is called American Rough. He's been my guest today on the show. It's been so, so nice talking to you, Andrew. Thank you for being here.
1: 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My pleasure entirely.
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0: That is Orville Peck, Dead of Night, taking you to the end of this hour of World Cafe. Thanks again to Andrew Saw for being on the show today. And thanks to our producer, Miguel Perez, for his work on that session. We produce this show at WXPN at the University of Pennsylvania in Philadelphia. I'm Raina Duras. Thanks for listening to World Cafe from NPR.
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